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And I don't believe a single word he said about the eyes in the night. What a terrible

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0: World of untold stories, never seen or heard before. All of them a sacred message created in this head of hers. Shh, be silent now. Just listen carefully and remember a sacred time when we lived together.
1: Welcome to this alternating edition of Folky Way, where we combine progressive rock and folk together, along with some other musical formats, to make it very diverse and very interesting. Music you don't hear often, but music that is beautiful to listen to, and sometimes a little bit complicated, but always interesting. We heard Exception and El Barbero. In English, that it would be The Barber. And just now you heard the introduction by Arjan Anthony Lucassen for Elvia's Untold Stories, which will bring us to this Supper's Ready, where we can listen to The Watcher of the Skies.

Beautiful music from Genesis, performed by Supper's Ready. We heard The Watcher of the Skies from 1996. Next is for music from the album Untold Stories by Elvia. And we're going to listen to two tracks, Socopelli and Daddy.

You heard Elf, yeah, with two tracks. You heard Socapelli and Daddy. And on both you heard the hammered dulcimer playing, which will be played also in the next track by Fieke van der Hurk. And she is doing that for the album Dutch Dies Notch et Omnia. My Latin is not my best. And we're going to listen to Ishtar, which will be introed by Fieke van der Hurk on the hammered dulcimer.

De band Cashier from the Netherlands and Ishtar. Ishtar was the mother of the princess Cashier, and that's where the story goes. From long time ago. Now, this Ishtar seems to be alive and kicking on this album from Ala Bina. And I'm going to listen to Salmaya Salama, Ole y Ola, and featuring Ishtar.

Salmaya Salama, Olei Ola. We heard it from the album 1997, Alabina. Alabina with Ishtar on vocals. And I remember also a version where we heard something slightly different, but also almost the same, with Dalida from long time ago. Next is music from Palace. This is Live in the Netherlands, Towers of Babel.

The Towers of Babel by Palace. Performed in the boerderij, the farm of Zoetermeer. Which would be translated to Sweet Lake City in the Netherlands. And this was really one of the best versions I've ever heard. But they did there. Next is music from Faun. It's Ashen Bridal. A fairy tale on music.

Found from their album Mits and Marchen and Mits. I think that was the title. And 2019 Eschen Bruidel. You might think this is something you remember. And maybe it is, because it's a darker shade of black. And if you can't remember what it could be, then you might change the words darker in lighter and black into white. It's Blackmore's Night.

I know the critics didn't like this specific kind of music from Blackmore's Night, because Darker Shade of Black is a little bit maybe over the top, but it's beautiful. And I like the addition of a pipe organ to it, so it's okay with me. Next is music from Magoria, from Jack the Ripper, 1888. This is More to Life Than This, sang by Maria Caterina.

Magoria from Jack the Ripper, 1888, More to Life Than This. And Maria Katrina sang this, and she also sang the next song, which is a cover from Eden Bridge. She performed as a sort of understudy for the singer of Eden Bridge in this Shine. Beautiful song from Eden Bridge.

A great version by Maria Caterina, Edenbridge's Shine, and from 2014. Talking about Edenbridge, in 2019, they brought out the album Dynamite. This is All Our Yesterdays.

And so ends another folky wave with this Blackmore's Night, All Our Yesterdays. Until next time, bye bye.

or be sure to stay forever. Once they are closed, you can never go back. It's up to you to choose. Just try to listen to the elves. Remember their voice and cherish what you've heard.

never seen or heard before. All of them a sacred message created in this head of hers. Shh, be silent now. Just listen carefully and remember a sacred time.

The first 10 minutes went to Yes, and The Gift of Love was taken from the album From a Page from 2019. Welcome to this alternating, eclectic radio show where we combine folk music and symphonic rock together in one radio show. And we call it Folky Wave because there are folky elements in between. Next is a live track from the Alan Parsons Project and also the sort of interlude to the next, I think, 20 minutes or so, where we'll have songs about cards. This is The Turn of a Friendly Card, live in Colombia.

Return of a Friendly Card by the Alan Parsons Project. Next is from the album Turn of the Cards by Renaissance, Things I Don't Understand.

One of the many, many epic tracks from Renaissance, Things I Don't Understand, from the 1974 album The Turn of the Cards. From The Turn of a Card is a song from an album by Yes, From a Page. This is From the Turn of a Card.

opening out by Fleece from Brazil, and from the album In the Mist of Time you heard a Renaissance tribute from them. Next is another track from The Turn of the Cards, and it's actually a classical piece. This is Cold Is Being.

That is so beautiful. Renaissance we heard with Cold as Being from Turn of the Cards from 1974. We heard it in the 2020 remaster version, the Esoteric remaster version. It's time for the good choice of Caroline. Kicking off with Bo Hansen. And Legend and Light.

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We have another good choice from her, from the After Tea, Dutch band from 1967, The Time Is Nigh.

0: should know that the end is nigh and it's time to go. So pack yourself a flowered bag, cause we gotta catch a train. We gonna take a little journey soon, way up past the moon. So listen all you Manahashi fans, take your LSD and throw it away, because meditation is the thing for today. So remember, there's that little man with the board in his hand, with that message for all who understand. He says that it's time that the world should know that the end is nigh, and it's time to go! The time is nigh!
1: After tea and the time is nigh, and from 1967, Good Choices by Caroline. Next is music from Johannes Dopmeijer from the Netherlands. This is the Spanish Summer Nights.

relaxing track by Johannes Dopmeier. Very soothing. We heard Spanish Summer Night from 2026, the summer of 2026. Another one from also from the Netherlands is this one from Effie. And this is You Showed Me Otherwise.

0: You Showed Me Otherwise. Nice track from Effie from the Netherlands, 2026. Next is Sneeuwa, but before we play Sneeuwa, we have to say our goodbyes. Oh, it's already an hour gone. It's 11 jaar from the Untold Stories together with Arjan and Anthony Lucassen, and they are closing the gates to the show. At least this hour. And maybe if you stay, well, you have more good music coming your way later on. Last track will be Sneeuwa with David Krausens and Burning Andro. Bye bye.
1: 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It's up to you to choose. Just try to listen to the elves. Remember their voice and cherish what you've heard.

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We started off this time round with Lynyrd Skynyrd and Gimme Three Steps. They were followed by Neil Ardley from an album called Harmony of the Spheres. And that was Leap in the Dark. Time for a bit of Scandi prog now. This is, I think, from Norway, but I could be wrong about that. This is Wigwam and a song called Out of Time.

0: Wigwam from an album called The Neighbourhood of the Beast and a song called Out of Time on the Dark Side of the Moon.
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Well, that was right out there, wasn't it? We started off that pairing with Crocus, a Swiss band, from an album called Hardware, and that was called Easy Rocker. And they were followed by King Crimson from the second album, In the Wake of Poseidon, Pictures of a City, including 42nd at Treadmill. Dictionaries are available. Now we move on with the Moody Blues from Long Distance Voyager, I think this was, a song called Painted Smile.

0: Moody Blues. Oh, that went quickly, didn't it? That was from Long Distance Voyager, a song called Painted Smile.
1: They sold by the million, yet are hardly ever heard, except on the dark side of the moon.

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I opened my eyes and to my surprise,

First of those two was a song called Shadow Play by Rory Gallagher, wonderful Irish guitarist and singer, and he was followed by Roger Waters from the album The Pros and Cons of Hitchhiking. Now there's something you don't see much of these days. That was called 4:33 AM Running Shoes. We are now moving on with the sensational Alex Harvey Band. This is The Faith Healer.

0: And there they were gone, the sensational Alex Harvey Band there, and a song called The Faith Healer.
1: This is the Sloppy Bit, in the middle of the dark side of the moon.

0: the sloppy bit, more or less in the middle of the dark side of the moon this week. We started off from back in the 60s, I think, with Leonard Cohen and a song called So Long, Mary Ann. We followed him with Manfred Mann's Earth Band from their album Chance, and that was a song called For You. Then Pink Floyd from Obscured by Clouds and What's the Deal? And we finished off with Paul Brady and a song called Helpless Heart.
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We heard Jethro Tull, first of that pairing, and A Song for Jeffrey from very early on in their recording career. They were followed by John Anderson, former lead singer of Yes, from the 1,000 Hands album. And that was called 1,000 Hands Come Up. Now, from an album called The Kick Inside, this is Kate Bush and Them Heavy People.

Kate Bush and Them Heavy People. Al Stewart, I think, has recently completed his farewell tour of the UK as he starts to make plans to put his guitar down and retire, I would imagine. Very big in the wine industry over in California is Al, and I think his last album released in 2025. It was called Down in the Cellars, in which case this is the title track.

0: Got a bit ahead of myself there. That was the album Down in the Cellar, released in 2000, not, as I originally said, 2025. But it was Al Stewart.
1: The Dark Side of the Moon. Something different on your dial.

Just about the perfect pop song, I would suggest. Jackson Browne and the title track from his album Lawyers in Love. Now it's time for the intro quiz. And this week it sounds like this. Don't bother contacting the studio. I will play it for you after the next song, I would imagine. Here it is again. And the next song is a band who includes a lady who is, I can't remember what she's calling her farewell tour. It's something like the Long Farewell. It's not the Never-Ending Farewell, because that wouldn't make sense. Anyway, Alki Brooks is out on tour with her Long Farewell tour, or similar. But in the 1970s, among others, she was in a band called Vinegar Joe. And this is possibly one of their most... well-known songs, Speed Queen of Ventura.

Vinegar Joe and Speed Queen of Ventura, almost bringing us to the end of another edition of Dark Side of the Moon. Hope you can join me same time next week for another look at classic progressive rock, and give yourself 10 out of 10 if you knew that the intro quiz was Bon Jovi and a song called It's My Life.

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1: Welcome along to Music Mayhem, where we'll try and uplift your day with some great tunes along the way. 2 hours of Music Mayhem with me, Les Anting, and that was Def Leppard opening up today's show with Nine Lives. Brand new music from the Rolling Stones now. It's from their fabulous new album, and this is Ringing Hollow.

The Rolling Stones. The album is called Foreign Tongues. Absolutely magic it is. If you're into the Rolling Stones, you're going to absolutely love that. Ringing Hollow was the track now. And let's go back a bit to Roxy Music and Angel Eyes.

Now, I have played this young lady a time or two before on Music Mayhem. Her name, Gemma Chrysler, and this next track is her cover version of Zombie. Now, Gemma is quite local to where I live. She's a bit of a street busker and also performs quite a bit in local clubs and pubs and festivals about, and I think she's fairly good. Have a listen then. Gemma Chrysler and Zombie.

the band Europe, the song Carrie. And just before that, the band Supertramp, the song Give a Little Bit. And now, Blindside Blues Band, arse-kicking blues rock. This is Mercury Man.

Now, you may not believe it, but I am definitely not AI generated. No, it really is me, warts and all. That was Johnny and Edgar Winters there and the song Cheap Tequila. Music on the way from James Blunt right now, The Girl That Never Was.

his name, Chris Isaak, the song Lie to Me. Now, I mentioned AI-generated radio stations. So is this the beginning of the end for personality presented DJs? I don't know, but I was listening to an AI station the other day where it used like female and male voiced presenters, completely and utterly AI generated. It was so slick, it was untrue. Perhaps we'll stick with a person behind the mic. Who knows? Music continues now on Music Mayhem with me, Les Antic. And this is Within Temptation, Never Ending Story.

Avenged Sevenfold there and Girl I Know, and that was all the way back from 2020. What's that, about 6 years? Yeah, not too bad. This is Rory Gallagher, Loan Shark Blues.

That's a guy called Mark Selby. I thought he was a world-class snooker player, but apparently not. Mark Selby there and Kink in the Chain. Let's have something now, shall we, from Disturbed. Perfect Insanity. Let's rock.

And Them's were an outfit called Bloodline here on Music Mayhem. The track was called Get Off Your Back. Right now, The Darkness and Get Your Hands Off My Woman!

And that's the band that answers to the name of Yes and Siberian Katru. Poets Justice up now from Uriah Heep all the way back from 1972.

1980s pop icons there, Tears for Fears and Change. The weather's been particularly gorgeous for the last few weeks around where I live, and a lot of people are making their way down to the beach, a bit like Chris Rea.

0: an old faithful.
1: Oh, yes, indeed. Thank you very much, lads, there. That's the lads that call themselves Jadis, progressive rock band out of the United Kingdom. The track there, A Life Is All You Need. Next, we have Factory, an outfit from Hastings, East Sussex, originally. And they now live sort of scattered all over the place across the world. But every now and again, they get back together and make some music. This is from 2021. And this is called Born a Dreamer, Factory.

And in case you hadn't worked it out, that was the outfit called Japan there and Visions of China. Before that, wonderful classic music from Renaissance and Let It Grow. Well, that's it. Time has come and gone again. Thank you very much for your company. Let's try and do it again next week, shall we? Gonna leave you today with Disturbed and Perfect Insanity. Bye for now.

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In a row, you've listened to Dripping Blues from the album Woodshopper's Ball by the Jay Gordon Band, followed by Mighty Blue with the track Leaving Blues. 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

Yes, Vintage 18, Diamonds Are Optional, from the album Grit. The track before that was from Billy Sheets, Don't Make Me Pay For His Mistakes, from the album Good Man in a World Gone Wrong. Next one is already playing. Enjoy now. Blues at Sunset by Junior Boy Jones and Kerry LePie Jones.

In a row, I played Diana Greenleaf, Double Dealing, from the album Trying to Hold On, followed by Casey Rugg, Cold Booze and Hot Blues, from the album Raw. Next one is from the album Trainwreck, by King Cool and his Royal Blues. And from that album I picked Till They Deal the Cards.

0: From the album Gotta Have It by the Jimmies, I picked Start It Up Again, followed by the Betty Fox Band. And I picked the title track from the Peace in Pieces album. There's only one track left in this hour of Another Blues is Knocking. And this week, Duke Duffy and the Bed are closing the door. From the album Play the Blues, you will hear now Big Easy Street Blues.
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0: Gerard Clausen.
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0: Well, now, we do like to start off these programmes with a bit of a belter, and that one certainly fits the bill there. And speaking of bills, that was Bill Price and Black Dog Blues. Hello and welcome.
1: No borders. No boundaries. Just music without frontiers.
2: Chris Kennedy.

all types of music from all kinds of places, as always here on Music Without Frontiers. Very nice to have your company once again. I'm Chris Kennedy. Good of you to join me, and I hope you will enjoy what is left of the next hour that we have together. James there, and All the Colours of You. Title track to the latest James album. And before that, something a little older. In fact, it was 2015 for Calexico and the album Edge of the Sun. And we heard one of my favourite tracks from that called Cumbia de Donde. Now, the last time we were together and we spoke, we were lamenting the fact that the great Johnny Ventura had passed away. He had a long and distinguished career in the Dominican Republic, indeed all around the world. At one stage, he was actually the mayor of Santo Domingo, the capital of the Dominican Republic, and known for the great interpretations of merengue music and lots of other things as well. A very talented musician and quite an effective politician by all accounts as well. Anyway, we've got a couple more I want to squeeze in for you this week, starting off with this one from Johnny Ventura. This is La Suegra.

0: as always, the very best in music from all around the globe here on Music Without Frontiers. One of my very favourite Dutchmen for you there, that's Armand, featuring the Walkers on that particular track. And a bit of a tale of woe, all about poor old Harry, who got up to all kinds of mischief. It doesn't end well. It certainly didn't in that case. Do be careful what you get up to when you're younger, I have to say. You don't want to end up like a shrimp for the rest of your life. Better to be a starfish. That's what I say anyway. Before that, brand new music from UVTV. And I was attracted to the track because it was called Holland Sunday, two of my favourite things. I do like a Sunday, and the best place to be on a Sunday is in Holland, as far as I'm concerned. Anyway, that one taken from their recently released album, released earlier on this year. It's called Always Something, UVTV. Let's turn things up a couple of notches now, shall we?
1: I'm a real wild one.
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1: Wild one.
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Transvision Vamp on Music Without Frontiers. And you know, it's true what they're saying there. Sometimes you just have to say to yourself, just once in a while, even if it's just once in a blue moon, baby, I don't care. You just, yeah, you feel better when you said it or even shouted it. Great stuff. Transvision Vamp. And before that, the Wild Man of Pop himself, Iggy Pop, and Wild One, as we take a trip down south now, is just about as far south as we can go, musically speaking, to New Zealand. In fact, here's NRG Rising and Turn the Music Up.

All kinds of music from all around the globe, as ever here in Music Without Frontiers. Following on from Energy Rising and Turn the Music Up from New Zealand, we headed to Spain for Bebe and Men Senyara. And just thinking, as I was sort of pre-listening to this next track during the week, it's Maximo Park and Our Velocity. Thinking back to, not that I remember the late 1950s particularly, but I do remember the 60s and 70s. And at one point it was kind of cool to have an American accent. It didn't matter where you were from, Britain or Ireland or the Netherlands or Spain or Sweden. If you were singing in English, you had to kind of sound slightly American. And thankfully those days are gone. Because I do like to hear a bit of a natural accent in the singer's voice. And this one highlights that, I think, from Maximo Park, sounding very Northern English.

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I have to tell you, you probably know that already, but it was 1966. Fabulous stuff there from the Troggs and Wild Thing, and before that sounding like they are exactly where they came from, Maximo Park and Our Velocity. And I'm going to get letters now saying, Chris, you're from Dublin. Why do you not sound like you're from Dublin? That's a whole other story, okay? We'll deal with that on another occasion. But right now, we're running out of time, and I do want to get one more in from the great, the late Johnny Ventura. And this is El Tabaco.

El Rey del Merengue. 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Fabulous stuff indeed there from somebody we are going to miss one hell of a lot. Johnny Ventura on Music Without Frontiers and El Tabaco. I'm Chris Kennedy. That's my lot for this week. I hope you can join me next time we get together and travel the world, musically speaking. 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They don't sound particularly Scottish, I have to say. There's no accordions and Highland flings going on, but we do love to hear big country. This is In a Big Country. 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Bye now.

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